0: Ella Langley, Why Obraska's New Country, 94, won the brand. Probably the only country music person that could become Ellie or Ella Harmon if, you know, Trey wasn't already married.
1: No.
0: No?
1: No.
0: Oh, geez, I was trying to be.
1: I'm going to get murdered for you mentioning that on the air.
0: I said if you weren't married.
1: That doesn't matter.
0: Oh, I just didn't realize you're that. Never mind.
1: It's been a good run.
0: Highs today going to be right around 76. KNEBFM.com for more. I'm just saying that you tend to, like, think positively of her. You like Ella Langley.
1: Yeah, she's a great artist.
0: Okay, see?
1: Jeez. I did see that she, there was a dude, like, that screamed at her through a fence how many likes you'd have to get for her to go on a date with him, and she said there's not enough in the world. And then she had to do an apology for some reason.
0: That's probably true, though. I mean, seriously. There's that age-old saying, if someone uses their turn signal while driving on a forest road in the middle of nowhere and no one is around to see it, does it even make an impact?
1: I don't know.
0: An internet poll asked, what's your opinion on turn signals? Should they always be used? And yes, pretty much everyone said they should. 87% said everyone needs to use them always. 10% said always use them except when your intentions are clear.
1: What?
0: I guess what would that mean? Like if you're in a turn-only lane, like an exit-only lane, maybe?
1: That's a good point. Heck, I've seen people pull out of those and just go straight because they realize they're in the wrong place, though. So who knows?
0: 1% said use them whenever you feel like it.
1: Mm.
0: That is the wrong answer. 1% said they really aren't needed in general.
1: Wrong.
0: And less than 1% said I hate them. I think they're stupid.
1: I don't believe that those people exist.
0: In the comments below, someone said, the fact that this is even a question is insane to me. And someone else said, as a runner and cyclist, please use them always. I know you think it's obvious where you're going. It's not.
1: It never is.
0: Now, I'm going to do counterpoint here. I'm going to give you a time that you definitely shouldn't use them.
1: Let's hear it.
0: Let's say, for example, the person in front of you is a moron and they like slam on your brakes and you're going to hit them.
1: Okay.
0: You can probably quickly turn and go around them in the lane without, you know, hitting them, turning your sprint car.
1: I don't think emergency situations are.
0: Oh, jeez.
1: All in this one situation where this guy pulls out in front of you, and if he does this and that, then what
0: see,
1: if you don't?
0: See, then it's not always ever.
1: Sure. You're right.
0: No, you should.
1: Abolish turn signals. Bill's right, guys.
0: Now, there are some other things that drivers agree on, too. 87%. Well,
1: let's hear those. You're on such a roll.
0: Like, green means go.
1: Okay.
0: Yellow means still go. Red means go while hollering, yee-haw! I'm not saying they're right. I'm just saying 87% of people agree with those.
1: One of my favorite red light memories. I'll throw the wife under the bus here because it's funny, and it was years ago. We're at a complete stop at a red light. It's the intersection by Kmart. And we're in the turning lane. I'm just sitting there minding my own business. And all of a sudden, we're turning. I'm like, what are you doing? She's like, what do you mean? Like 3 seconds later, she just kind of goes, oh! She's like, I did it right. I'm like, oh, yeah, you broke the law correctly. Good for you. She's like, I treated it like it was a four-way stop, basically. I'm like, you're right. That'll hold up. Not that it mattered, but it was pretty funny.
0: Speaking of which, if there's nobody at a four-way stop, it's legal to go right through it. I think 87% of people agree with that, too.
1: I love watching people just freeze at four-way stops.
0: Tailgating student drivers while blasting the horn toughens them up.
1: It really just put a target on your back when you say student driver and you have the bumper sticker.
0: God gave us knees so we could steer while texting.
1: Ooh.
0: The best time to apply eyeliner is at a stoplight. There's a special level of hell for people who take their time backing out of a parking spot when we're waiting to take it, right?
1: Just being safe.
0: Anyway, there you go. But yes, use your turn signals.
1: Please.
0: I get it, how sometimes it's kind of hard to remember.
1: It's so hard to just flick that little knob.
0: Like, oh yeah, I forgot I was turning. Don't worry, AI will do it for us here sooner or later.
1: That wouldn't surprise me.
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0: 94 won the brand. Here comes the Bill Boyer joke of the day this morning. Bill, Jim, and Scott were at a convention together and were sharing a large suite on the top of the 75-story skyscraper.
1: Okay.
0: After a long day of meetings, they were shocked to hear the elevators in their hotel were broken. And they'd have to climb 75 flights of stairs to get to their room. Bill said to Jim and Scott, being the optimist, let's break the monotony and of this unpleasant task and concentrate on something interesting. I'll tell jokes for 25 flights. Jim can sing songs for 25 flights, and Scott can tell sad stories the rest of the way. At the 26th floor, Bill stopped telling jokes, and Jim began to sing. At the 51st floor, Jim stopped singing, and Scott began to tell stories. As they were about floor 70, he said, I'll tell the saddest story first. I left my room key in the car.

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2: Good morning, everyone. The City of Alliance is inviting community members to attend a public meet and greet with Fire Chief finalist Brad Schrum as part of the city's Fire Chief selection process. The event's being held today from 1 to 2:30 p.m. in the Panhandle Room located in the basement of the Alliance Learning Center on Sweetwater Avenue. According to a city release, Schrum brings more than 40 years of experience in firefighting and emergency medical services, and throughout his career has served the community through emergency response, leadership, training, and public safety initiatives. The gathering provides residents, business owners, and stakeholders an opportunity to meet Schrum, learn about his experience and leadership philosophy, and engage in the selection process by submitting written comments and feedback that will be reviewed by city leadership as part of the overall evaluation process. And a former chair of the Nebraska Republican Party says he's going to launch a petition drive aimed at cutting the state's motor fuel tax. Eric Underwood said he wants Nebraska voters to consider a constitutional amendment that would create an annual gas tax holiday from September 1st through October 31st.
3: This has to be done for all Nebraskans, not just one group or the other. This policy change would be from Labor Day to Halloween, roughly 61 days, that the current motor fuel tax on all gases would be suspended.
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4: Time to check sports on the Rural Radio Network this morning. I'm Chris Cottrell. The Broncos win a Sunday night thriller at home over the LA Rams, 30-26 the final. Denver trailed 16-0 at halftime. They come back for the win in the second half. A late quarterback sneak from Bo Nix. The final points of the game, Denver seals it with a late interception. Right out of the weekend to high school sports tonight. The makeup date for the Garing at Scotts Bluff softball game from two Thursdays ago. 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First pitch tonight slated for 6:30. Softball tomorrow also with Scotts Bluff hosting Shadron and Garing home for Alliance. Friday night at Scotts Bluff at Garing football. The Bearcats 5-0 off a blowout home win over Hastings. Garing got thumped on the road at McCook to drop to 1-4. The Cougar volleyball team has won seven straight matches after a 3-0 sweep of Otero at home on Saturday. They've won seven in a row. They're 4-0 in conference play and 13-10 overall. Cougar volleyball set to host McCook Community College coming up on Wednesday night. In soccer for the college, the men at Laramie County on Saturday, a 1-0 victory, a goal from Alessandro Gonzalez early in the first half. The Cougar men now 3-1-1 in conference play. In the women's match, a 1-1 draw. The goal for WNCC from Julia Santos in the first half. Both teams on the road again this weekend. That's the latest here at the Sports Desk. I'm Chris Cottrell.
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6: Here's your forecast from the Platte Valley Bank Weather Center. Expect considerable cloudiness at least through Wednesday. There will be a few developing rain showers and thunderstorms today. Temperatures will be in the 70s, rather brisk south winds 15 to 30. Showers tonight, low to mid 50s, mostly cloudy, a chance of showers and a few thunderstorms Tuesday into early Wednesday with highs tomorrow upper 60s. 60s and low 70s, Wednesday, overnight lows, lower 50s.
7: Thank you, Don. 76 is going to be your high for today with light rain mostly this morning. KNEBFM.com has more on the weather. 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
1: Where they at?
2: Right here, Bill.
1: Good morning, everybody. Welcome to the show. My name is William. Trayton is there.
2: That I am.
1: Coming up this hour of the show, we've got Reganis Auto Center Monogram Money. You a fan of chocolate milk?
2: Yeah.
1: We're going to find 10 ways to make your chocolate milk even better.
2: Okay. I love tips like this.
1: Celebrity news headlines a little after 8:30. The number one TV show of the 21st century, according to the New York Times.
2: Of the 21st century.
1: We'll find out what that is. And news from Nashville coming up at around 8:50. What's that shaking today?
2: I don't know yet.
1: Okay.
2: There's a lot of, you know, we were talking about the headlines we were reading this morning, and none of them were particularly positive, so I'm still trying to find one.
1: Okay. We'll call it To Be Announced.
2: Ooh, fun.
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0: Y-Obraska's new country 94 won the brand. Bailey Zimmerman with Luke Combs there on this brand new morning. 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Big day coming up on Wednesday. We're hitting the road for Ducks and Donuts. One of our last stops for the United Way of Western Nebraska Rubber Duck Draw at Riverstone Bank in Scottsbluff. 9 to 11 Wednesday morning. 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
1: Also said Arctic, I learned last week.
0: Arctic? Yeah. Oh.
1: Crazy, right?
0: That makes sense.
1: Yeah. I did the same thing you did, then I realized how dumb it sounded.
0: Yeah, Arctic. Grab a donut, grab a duck, and come see us at the Riverstone Bank on Wednesday. Highs today with some rain out there this morning. Going to be right around 76.
2: 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We'll spin three initials, and if those initials are yours in the order we call them, you win. 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
0: Let's do it, Trayton. I did not find a winner on Friday.
1: I didn't find one on Thursday.
0: You didn't play Thursday.
1: Hey, or the day before that, or the day before that.
0: Yeah, so
1: at Andy.
0: We have $112.92. And a big D is our first initial today, like Dominic or Diego or Dorothy or Donna. It's a D.
3: And then a J.
0: J. Hey.
3: Hey, hey, J.
0: Well, hang on here just a second. J like James or John or Jennifer or Janet. My mom's name is Donna Jean. So we have a DJ. You didn't spin a B.
1: No. F.
0: I mean, mom's not eligible to win.
3: Right.
0: But I would have known somebody with those initials. F. I think we got a good chance of winning today.
1: I like it.
0: Flores, Foster, Fisher, Fletcher. DJF. Those are the initials today. Are they yours? Question mark. 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

0: Wyobraska's new country 94 won the brand, and that's my kind of night. This is Treaton's kind of morning over here, he told me. Because I'm going to help you a little bit. Yesterday was National Chocolate Milk Day.
1: Oh, grand.
0: So if you're a chocolate milk purist, this might be hard to hear, but people are adding stuff to their chocolate milk to make it even better.
2: And that's fine.
0: Here are the 10 add-ins that can make your chocolate milk even fancier. Let's see if you agree or disagree.
2: Got mixologists in the chocolate milk world.
0: Caramel sauce.
2: Eh, I'm out.
0: Wow.
2: I feel like it would just settle at the bottom.
0: Number one, Treaton's out.
2: Yeah.
0: Goodness.
2: Again, I'm a purist.
0: Nutella.
2: Ooh, a little chocolate hazelnut milk.
0: Uh-huh. Vanilla extract.
2: I've done it before.
0: Again, these are things to add to your chocolate milk. Canned cherry pie filling.
2: Very intrigued.
0: It'd be like chocolate covered cherries.
2: Right. There's a name for that kind of cake, and I forget what it is.
0: Peppermint extract.
2: Yeah.
0: By the way, let's go back to the canned cherry pie filling. First of all, you're going to have hunks of cherry.
2: Yeah, I'm thinking it's just the syrup.
0: I don't know. Whipped cream, which doesn't seem too fancy.
1: Oh, so we're getting exotic out here today.
0: Oreo cookies.
1: Okay.
0: Duh.
2: Again.
0: Malt powder.
1: Okay.
0: Peanut butter. And coffee.
2: Black Forest Gâteau. That's what I was thinking of. Coffee, awesome. 10 out of 10. No notes.
0: 10 out of 10. No notes with coffee in your chocolate milk.
2: Also known as a mocha.
0: Okay. Anything you want to add or anything you've put in your chocolate milk that should be on that list?
2: I've never gone off the deep end like that.
0: I'll be honest with you. I don't know when the last time I had chocolate milk was.
2: Oh, I got to get you my favorite one because it's the best one that I love. It's like drinking melted chocolate ice cream.
0: Perfect. You know what I didn't like was like when I was a kid and like I'd go to make chocolate milk and my mom would put like this much Hershey syrup in there, and I went to put like this much Hershey syrup in
2: my cake. I don't like Hershey syrup and milk.
0: No!
2: I think that's the worst way to drink chocolate milk.
3: John MacArthur, and I work this dirt.

0: All right, we continued our chocolate milk discussion off the air because Tim McGraw started singing there with Hardy.
1: Yeah.
0: And Trayton is correct. Like, that is the worst way to drink chocolate milk.
2: Absolutely.
0: But when you're a kid and that's your only option you have because the family only buys
2: sweet,
0: white milk.
2: No one cares.
0: Right. We were talking about adding Hershey syrup. Are you a Hershey syrup fan at all?
2: I prefer to buy like a hot fudge.
0: See, I would buy Hershey syrup 10 out of 10.
2: I guess I'm not a huge Hershey syrup person. Mm.
0: Throw it on top of my ice cream. Good stuff. Sorry, I got completely distracted.
2: A drizzle
0: there.
2: Of Nutella, perhaps?
0: I'm okay.
2: This could have been a whole... We could have gone a while here.
0: We still are, apparently. Oh, 76 today. Occasional light rain, mainly this morning. Otherwise, cloudy. We've got to move on with something Trayton likes more.
2: No.
0: Celebrity news headlines.
2: Way less exciting.
0: Nick Cage stars as John Madden in a new movie. It's Nick Cage as you've never seen him before. Well, because you've never seen a Nick Cage movie, let's be honest. Macklemore launched a free Palestine tour. Because Gaza hasn't suffered enough.
2: Gosh. Goodness gracious. That's awful. That's horrible.
0: Nick Cannon talks to Mariah Carey every day. He also books a convention hall once a month to spend time with his children. Lenny Kravitz is getting a Ken doll. When you pull a string on its back, it says, I'm who your mom thinks about during sex. It's...
2: This to a cliff dive.
0: Bam Margera turns 47 today somehow. I'm not sure how that even happened, but... Martha Stewart may release nude photos. It's part of a new book she'll call 50 Shades of Really Gray. A documentary about the Tupac Shakur murder trial is in the works. It'll feature a brand new soundtrack by Tupac Shakur. And Major League Baseball has asked the Trump administration about playing a game in Grand Teton National Park in Wyoming. The plan is to leave the New York Mets behind in the woods, I think. The best part
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12: 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He has 12 CMA awards, including the CMA for Entertainer of the Year honor four times, 11 ACMs, as well as six Grammy Award nominations, 36 number one songs, the most ever, by the way, along with 62 top tens. He's remained the highest grossing live country music artist of all time. And on October 19th of last year, he was inducted into the Country Music Hall of Fame, along with Tony Brown and June Carter Cash. Plus, here comes another stadium tour. And he's still cranking out the hits. So happy you're here, Kenny Chesney.
13: Oh, man. Thank you very much. I'm happy to be here, John, and everyone listening. 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

0: That's what my world spins around now. Why Obraska's new country, 94.1 The Brand. All right, you're not much of a TV person, are you?
1: No, I'm not. I've never been in my life a show watcher.
0: Well, the New York Times pulled TV critics and showrunners to create a list of the 100 best TV shows of the 21st century. To be eligible, the show had to have premiered in January 2000 or later. And I've got like the top. I'm going to do like the top 10.
1: This is a list
0: 10,
1: for you for sure.
0: 10 or 15 is all. I'm not going to go through all 100 of them. I'll tell you if I've seen these before.
1: Okay.
0: 15, 6 Feet Under. Great show. You should watch that.
1: Okay.
0: Friday Night Lights. 13 is Girls. 12 is Arrested Development. I haven't seen any of those three.
1: Okay.
0: The Office is number 11. I've seen that.
1: I didn't think it would be very high.
0: Atlanta, number 10. Curb Your Enthusiasm, number 9. Number 8, 30 Rock. Number 7 is a show I do talk about a lot. Veep. Great show.
1: And I'd never heard of it until you brought it up.
0: 6, Game of Thrones. Never seen it. 5, Fleabag. 4, Succession. 3, Mad Men. And 2, The Wire. I've not seen any of those.
1: No.
0: 2 through 6, I'm a little slow on. And number 1 on the top 100 best shows of the 21st century, Breaking Bad.
1: Oh. I'm surprised Lost isn't on that list.
0: That is number 22.
1: Okay. Again, I've never seen it, but I just kind of figured it's synonymous.
0: One spot below White Lotus, which is 21.
1: Oh, okay.
0: Parks and Recreation, good show, number 50. Stranger Things, 53. Ted Lasso, 75, which is a little low to me, but Modern Family. Dexter, another great show I watch, 88.
1: Probably so many good shows that people just don't see because there's so many streaming services.
0: And Scandal, number 100, right behind Gilmore Girls at number 99. Yeah. Also probably worth noting, not a single Taylor Sheridan show made the list, despite Yellowstone, you know, being a popular franchise.
1: Okay.
0: There you go. So I guess I've got to move on to number 2 because I've seen number 1, so I'm going to start binging The Wire.
1: Ooh, just go down the list, right?
0: Yeah, here we go.
1: And then you can make your own definitive top 10.
0: All right, sounds good. I'll see if I rearrange any of them. On a

0: Scotty McCreary and looking for some you time. You know who's got some you time right now?
1: Who?
0: Trayton.
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3: Well, a TikToker went viral for being rejected by Ella Langley. In the video, he yelled at her through a parking garage and asked how many likes does he need to get her to take her on a date. Her reply, she said, quote, "There's not enough in the world." The fan laughed it off and said, quote, "You miss 100% of the shots you don't take." Ella later commented on this interaction and said, quote, "This was definitely meant as dark humor, and it obviously didn't land due to my face. I will say it takes more than likes on a TikTok. I am still human." So the fan took that seriously and posted another video with a shopping cart full of flowers. Quote, "Ella, you said there's no amount of likes in the world that could get me to take you on a date. I hope this amount of flowers is enough. And if not, let me come to your concert and at least give you a hug." As of last night, there still has not been a response from Ella, and I'm sure there never will be.
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5: Here's your forecast from the Platte Valley Bank Weather Center. Expect considerable cloudiness at least through Wednesday. There will be a few developing rain showers and thunderstorms today. Temperatures will be in the 70s, rather brisk south winds 15 to 30. Showers tonight, low to mid 50s, mostly cloudy, a chance of showers and a few thunderstorms Tuesday into early Wednesday, with highs tomorrow upper 60s. 60s and low 70s, Wednesday, overnight lows, lower 50s.
6: Thank you, Don. 76 going to be your high for today, with occasional light rain, mostly this morning. KNEBFM.com has more on the weather. 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
1: Hello! Morning!
2: Hey.
1: My name is William. There's Trayton.
2: Yeah.
1: We're ready for hour number four. Oh, that's the last one, I think.
2: Man, feels good.
1: Of the show.
2: Let's get out of here.
1: Coming up this hour of the show, we got a stupid criminal story. New book out from Sylvester Stallone. Surely you know who that is, right?
2: Yes.
1: And I've got a story that he shares from the book about how someone tried to rip his groin off at a psych ward. Talk about that. That's worth looking into here in about 20 minutes. Extra news headlines a little after 9:30. We'll wrap up the show with some closing arguments, and we'll need a palate cleanser, which is why Trayton has good news coming up for us.
2: Yes, I do. And the odd headlines continue because we're talking about a record-setting Fortnite grandma.
1: Ooh.
2: That's not the weird one. And then how a buddy twisting his friend's nipple led to a diagnosis that probably saved his life.
1: A nipple twister.
2: A nipple twisting diagnosis.
1: All right.
2: Stay tuned.
1: What a weird hour we got coming up this hour.

0: 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Why Obraska's New Country 94 won the brand. 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
1: In the criminal justice system, the people are represented by two separate yet equally important groups, the police who investigate crime and the district attorneys who prosecute the offenders. Some criminals are just plain stupid. These are their stories.
0: Well, you're never too old to catch them all, Trayton.
2: Okay.
0: A diehard Pokemon fan in Ohio named Kent Cabasta has been convicted of placing an illegal GPS tracker on a delivery driver's van so that he could track when and where the driver was making deliveries of Pokemon cards.
2: Okay.
0: The driver found the device attached to her vehicle while dropping off packs of cards at a Walmart back in June. She called the cops. Kent was arrested and charged with illegal use of a tracking device, a criminal misdemeanor. It's unclear exactly how they connected him to the device, but they did. Oh, I forgot to mention one other detail about Kent. He's 72 years young.
3: Oh, good for him.
0: Kent pled no contest at a pretrial hearing. He was fined $500 plus costs, placed on 12 months probation, including 3 months with a GPS monitor, ironically. 72. What are you doing? I'm tracking my Pokemon cards.
3: Huh.
0: That's what I said.
3: Yeah, I don't know about this one.
0: I said the same thing.
3: I don't know that people actually care still. They just see that they can sell them for high dollar amounts.
0: Right. Right. And apparently, he's working on his retirement plan still. Selling some
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0: of those.
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15: 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Bum, bum, bum, bum, bum, bum.
16: Here's your forecast from the Platte Valley Bank Weather Center. Expect considerable cloudiness at least through Wednesday. There will be a few developing rain showers and thunderstorms today. Temperatures will be in the 70s, rather brisk south winds 15 to 30. Showers tonight, low to mid 50s, mostly cloudy, a chance of showers and a few thunderstorms Tuesday into early Wednesday, with highs tomorrow upper 60s, 60s and low 70s, Wednesday, overnight lows lower 50s.
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0: Wyobraska's new country, 94, won the brand. Sylvester Stallone has a new memoir coming out tomorrow called The Steps. The title is a reference to the steps leading to the Philadelphia Museum of Art, you know, where he famously runs his Rocky. The book contains some wild revelations, like his childhood with unloving, abusive parents who put him in reform school when he was a teenager.
1: Okay.
0: At one point, he misbehaved and was taken to what the kids called the snake pit, which Stallone describes as the heart of insanity. In an interview with the New York Times, he says, quote, "The smell, the filth, people running around naked, clawing, hands tied, drooling. This is what they thought would impress you never to break the rules again."
1: Okay.
0: He was in there for a 2-week stretch during which a guy called Jay Bird, because he was always naked, attacked him in the bathroom. He said, quote, "He tried to rip my groin off. He comes in, comes around me. He's like ripping at my throat and he's going into my pants, grabbing my groin."
1: Okay.
0: Elsewhere in the interview, Stallone talks about the Rambo franchise, specifically how First Blood was a serious film about PTSD and the treatment of veterans, but the characters devolved into a typical 80s action hero. He says, quote, "That's my fault. I didn't really focus on the depth of what was still going on while trying to save POWs. Flexing your muscles was a lot easier than showing your soul. It was terrible. It was like a cartoon."
1: Hmm.
0: Stallone also discusses his rivalry with Arnold Schwarzenegger, the death of his son Sage, his late 90s slump when nobody would return his call, and his steroid use. Yes, he did them, and a lot of other stuff too. Quote, "Nobody does it without additives and drugs, period. If you're going to work out and try to stay in shape for 6 months straight and you're eating yogurt and pudding, it ain't happening."
1: It's true.
0: So there you go. Book's out tomorrow. Trayton will read it and give us a full report.
1: Oh, yeah. That's what I do.
0: Sounds moderately interesting. The snake pit. Stay out of there.

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1: That would be what that means.
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0: Here they are, all the biggest news headlines that didn't make our news headlines today. It is National Family Day, also National Drink Beer Day. The phenomenon is described by researchers as cause and effect. Just see. Today is National Drink Beer Day, especially for Penn State fans. Woof. Woof.
3: What happened?
0: They lost.
3: To who?
0: Wisconsin.
3: Ugh.
0: Who's 3-0 all of a sudden?
3: I was locked up all day. I didn't get to watch any of this.
0: Yeah.
3: You say 3-0 all of a sudden?
0: Actually 3-1.
3: Oh yeah.
0: But still. Yeah, and they gave up 14 unanswered in the fourth quarter to lose to.
3: Rams like.
0: Let's see. Members of an Arizona fraternity were made to swallow live goldfish. I don't even want to know where they found Nemo. McDonald's launched a media network. You can't wait, you know, that long to watch a clown in a wig and face paint. There's always, well, the news, you can turn that on all the time. Cup Noodles released Halloween ramen. Unless you're over 30, the fact you're still eating cup noodles is terrifying enough. I mean,
3: it's true.
0: People are trying to quit vapes by taking up cigarettes.
3: We're evolving backwards.
0: Yeah, isn't that kind of like trying to stop, you know, being by yourself by heading out with prostitutes? I'm just. A Canadian hunter shot a fully antlered moose that turned out to be female. Don't worry, it's already been banned from playing girls volleyball, so it's fine.
3: Gosh.
0: And scientists have finally figured out why wombat poop comes out in cubes. I was just about to mock them for studying this, but then I realized that I, you know, really want to know the answer, actually.
4: They are completely off their course.
5: They are insane, and they are a ton of fun.
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5: When severe weather threatens Wyobraska, there's one place to turn. 94.1 The Brand and the Platte Valley Bank Storm Center. 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

Kenny Chesney, Carry On, Why Obraska's New Country 94.1 The Brand. It's time for your good news this morning. If you met up with Grumpy Grand 1948 on Fortnite, you've played with royalty. A 78-year-old Scottish grandmother named Kath Bowie has been named the world's oldest female Fortnite streamer by Guinness World Records. She began playing back in 2017 and now has an audience of more than 24,000 followers, and she plays every day. A 62-year-old man named Robert was at a boys' night out in Las Vegas in 2021 when his friend inadvertently saved his life by twisting his nipples. He said it really hurt and the pain did not go away. Robert tried to ignore it, but he kept rubbing his chest where it hurt, and that's where he felt a lump, and it turned out to be breast cancer. He had a ton of procedures, including a lumpectomy and radiation, and it sounds like they nixed it, although he still has to go in for periodic scans. And now Robert is raising awareness for the dangers of breast cancer in men. He says, "Me and my buddy joke about it now, you know, how we found it, but he saved my life. Boys' trips save lives." There's your good news this morning. Here's John Party.

0: Just say so. Dan and Shay, why Obraska's new country 94 won the brand. About 76 today. Still a few rain showers possible this morning. KNEBFM.com for more. Hey, that's the noise Trayton's been waiting for.
1: Yeah, get me out.
0: Time to roll out of here. Let's leave you some random facts first, though. The shortest lived county in U.S. history is Uncompahgre County, Colorado. I'm going to spell that for you. Uncompahgre. I think that's how you pronounce it. I'm not sure. It's definitely how you spell it.
1: And it lasted?
0: 3 days in 1883. Local officials created it by renaming Ouray County, but then changed their minds. Over 140 years later, Ouray County still exists. The population is 4874, and it's known as the Switzerland of America due to its rugged mountain topography.
1: Cool.
0: 92% of the world's currency is digital. In the 16th century, English kings had servants called grooms of stool who wiped them after they visited the toilet. Well, that would be a crappy job. A lion's roar can be heard up to 5 miles away. And the punctuation following standard measurements, the 5-7- or dot-dot, you know, like, mm-hmm. They aren't quotation marks. They're primes. Get it right.
1: Someone is really excited that you said that this morning.
0: You bet. Have a great day, Trayton.
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6: Here's your forecast from the Platte Valley Bank Weather Center. Expect considerable cloudiness at least through Wednesday. There will be a few developing rain showers and thunderstorms today. Temperatures will be in the 70s, rather brisk south winds 15 to 30. Showers tonight, low to mid 50s, mostly cloudy, a chance of showers and a few thunderstorms Tuesday into early Wednesday, with highs tomorrow upper 60s, 60s and low 70s Wednesday, overnight lows lower 50s.
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0: Chris Cottrell with you on 94.1 The Brand. Opening moments for us on the midday program here today, coming out of the weekend. Hope it's been a good start to your Monday morning. Of course, we'll get you an update on our Wyobraska weather forecast, see what can be expected around the region as far as the weather situation for today. That's coming up shortly. We got music on the way as well, and we'll talk about some high school sports on air tonight, right out of the weekend with some high school softball. We'll touch on that broadcast, give you some details a little bit later on.
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4: Here's your forecast from the Platte Valley Bank Weather Center. Expect considerable cloudiness at least through Wednesday. There will be a few developing rain showers and thunderstorms today. Temperatures will be in the 70s, rather brisk south winds 15 to 30. Showers tonight, low to mid 50s, mostly cloudy, a chance of showers and a few thunderstorms Tuesday into early Wednesday, with highs tomorrow upper 60s, 60s and low 70s, Wednesday, overnight lows lower 50s.

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Music from Blake Shelton on 94.1 The Brand, Wyobraska's new country. Your day happens here. You know your news should come from right here as well. That means watch KNEB.TV News at 5:30 with Ryan every weeknight for local headlines, ag, weather, and sports.

doing exactly that here during the opening hour for the midday program. We ride on after George Burge and Luke Bryan. Here's one from Kip Moore. Laney Wilson and John Mayer also coming up as well.

0: Wyobraska's New Country on 94.1 The Brand, a rare Monday night high school sports broadcast for us this evening. It's the Scottsbluff and Gearing softball game that was rained out a couple of Thursdays ago. Makeup date tonight. Gearing at Scottsbluff softball. Jeff Kelly joins me. We'll have the broadcast on 107.3 The Trail tonight, starting at around 6:15 or so for the pregame coverage. 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
1: Here's your forecast from the Platte Valley Bank Weather Center. Expect considerable cloudiness at least through Wednesday. There will be a few developing rain showers and thunderstorms today. Temperatures will be in the 70s, rather brisk south winds 15 to 30. Showers tonight, low to mid 50s, mostly cloudy, a chance of showers and a few thunderstorms Tuesday into early Wednesday, with highs tomorrow upper 60s, 60s and low 70s, Wednesday, overnight lows lower 50s.

Of course, we got Wyobraska's New Country on 94.1 The Brand, the 2026 MTVA VMAs award show last night. Madonna leading all winners, taking home 7 trophies. You also had Taylor Swift winning Video of the Year, dedicating the award to Dolly Parton.

0: It's time now for birthdays and anniversaries, brought to you by the Christy Sulik Agency, your American Family Insurance Agency. Happy birthday from Christy, Marcy, and Lisa.
1: Well, a very quiet day on the birthday front, at least for our local calendar. No one listed. If you're out there celebrating a birthday here in the region, make sure it's a good one. Happy birthday to you birthday celebrators out there, whoever you may be. Quick check on the celebrity list does not produce a whole lot of big names itself. Naomi Watts, Four's mother in the Divergent movies. She was also in Peter Jackson's pointless King Kong remake and starred in The Ring. Naomi Watts is turning 58 years old today. Mira Sorvino, Paul Sorvino's daughter, graduated magna cum laude from Harvard, went mostly naked on an episode of House and won an Oscar for playing a prostitute in Woody Allen's Mighty Aphrodite. Anybody else standing out? Janine Garofalo, 62, stand-up comedian, got her start on the Ben Stiller Show back in the 1990s. Skateboarder turned jackass turned Viva La Bam star Bam Margera is 47 years old today, and Hillary Duff is 39.
0: To submit your birthdays or anniversaries, just text our Viera Wireless text line 308-633-9400. 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
14: Wild Nebraska weather. Dave, well, the forecast calls for generally overcast skies right through today, tonight, and Tuesday. We'll be looking at mild temperatures, a little light rain and rain shower activity, some areas of fog at times as well. Temperatures going to be near 70 today and Tuesday. Nighttime lows, upper 40s to low 50s. Partly to mostly cloudy Wednesday. Touch of shower or thunderstorm activity still. Highs near 70, lows in the mid and upper 40s. I'm Dave Weather, meteorologist, Mark Cure.

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We play Wyobraska's New Country. Chris Cottrell with you till 2 this afternoon.

0: Jelly Roll, 94.1 The Brand. All of us just trying to put the finishing touches on an old Monday morning. Let's get to days that end in Y right now. Of course, I mentioned it's a Monday. It's September 28th, and that means days that end in Y. National Family Day today, created to encourage families to share a meal together. Research published in the Journal of Adolescent Health found that teens who eat dinner with their families five or more times per week significantly less likely to use drugs or alcohol. National Good Neighbor Day, established to encourage people to meet their neighbors, check on vulnerable community members, and rebuild the neighborhood connections that urban mobility and screen time have eroded. International Right to Know Day, established to celebrate freedom of information laws and the public's right to access government documents. And it's also Ask a Stupid Question Day, created by American teachers in the 1980s to encourage students to ask any question without fear of embarrassment, based on the research showing that children stop asking questions as they age through school. All questions go today.
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11: Wild Nebraska Weather.
8: Okay, well, the forecast calls for generally overcast skies right through today, tonight, and Tuesday. We'll be looking at mild temperatures, a little light rain and rain shower activity, some areas of fog at times as well. Temperature is going to be near 70 today and Tuesday. Nighttime lows, upper 40s to low 50s. Partly to mostly cloudy Wednesday. Touch of shower or thunderstorm activity still. Highs near 70, lows in the mid and upper 40s. I'm Dave Weather, meteorologist, or Cure.

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2: Good afternoon. Officials with the City of Scotts Bluff say BNSF will continue to perform railroad maintenance throughout the community this week. Railroad crossings that are planned to be affected by closures include Broadway, Avenue B, West 20th Street, and Avenue I. The motoring public is asked to plan travel accordingly, as detour routes will be posted, and officials thank you for your patience while the work is being performed. Questions can be directed to Doug Gompert by calling 308-630-6256. The City of Alliance is inviting community members to attend a public meet-and-greet with Fire Chief finalist Brad Trum as part of the City's Fire Chief selection process. That event will be held this afternoon from 1 to 2:30 p.m. in the Panhandle Room, located in the basement of the Alliance Learning Center at 1750 Sweetwater Avenue. According to a city release, Shrum brings more than 40 years of experience in firefighting and emergency medical services, and throughout his career has served the community through emergency response, leadership, training, and public safety initiatives. The gathering provides residents, business owners, and stakeholders an opportunity to meet Shrum and learn about his experience and leadership philosophy and engage in the selection process by submitting written comments and feedback that will be reviewed by city leadership as part of the overall evaluation process. For additional information, contact the city at 308-762-5400. I'm Dave Strang.
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3: Time for an update from the Sports Desk early this afternoon here on the Rural Radio Network. I'm Chris Cottrell. Coming out of the weekend, straight to some high school sports coverage for tonight. It'll be the makeup date for the Gehring and Scotts Bluff softball game from two Thursdays ago. Jeff Kelly joins me for the broadcast on 107.3 The Trail. We'll have it at KHYYFM.com as well. Pre-game show at around 6:15, first pitch on the schedule tonight for 6:30. We'll have softball tomorrow with the regular season starting to wind down. Softball season very short in the high school ranks. We'll make sure to get some more softball coverage coming up tomorrow night. Scotts Bluff hosting Shadron, Gehring home for Alliance. And then Friday night, it's Scotts Bluff at Gehring football. The Bearcats 5-0 coming off a blowout home win over Hastings. Gehring took a road loss at McCook to drop to 1-4. That's our high school sports set up for the week as far as our broadcasts are concerned. Cougar volleyball has won 7 straight matches. They won twice at home over the weekend, including a Saturday sweep in the afternoon over Otero. Cougar volleyball 4-0 in conference play. They're now 13-10 overall, and they're set to host McCook Community College on Wednesday night. We'll have that match with Chuck Schwartz on KOLT. Soccer for the college. The men win at Laramie County Saturday 1-0. The women's match a 1-1 draw. Broncos a wild Sunday night win over the Rams 30-26. The final. Husker football impresses in their Big Ten opener. That's the latest from the Sports Desk.
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6: Wild Nebraska West. Meanwhile, the forecast calls for generally overcast skies right through today, tonight, and Tuesday. We'll be looking at mild temperatures, a little light rain and rain shower activity, some areas of fog at times as well. Temperature is going to be near 70 today and Tuesday. Nighttime lows, upper 40s to low 50s. Partly to mostly cloudy Wednesday. Touch of shower or thunderstorm activity still. Highs near 70, lows in the mid and upper 40s. I'm Dave Weather, meteorologist, or Cure.

0: Low Cash with Hometown Home, 94.1 The Brand, Wyobraska's new country. All right, wanted to get into this. The New York Times polled TV critics and showrunners to create a list of the 100 best TV shows of the 21st century. To be eligible, the show must have premiered in January of 2000 or later. Some of the top 15, Breaking Bad comes in at number one. Absolutely love the show. Don't know if it would be number one on my own personal list. Number two on the list would be number one on my list. That would be The Wire, one of HBO's all-time greatest. You have Mad Men at number three, followed by Succession. And then number five, Fleabag. I can't say I've seen that one, so I've definitely got that noted. Game of Thrones at six. Curb Your Enthusiasm at 9, The Office, the U.S. version, of course, number 11. You've got Friday Night Lights at 14, 6 Feet Under, another one of my personal favorites, at number 15. There you have it. That's a big chunk of that top 15 list of the 100 best TV shows of the 21st century from the New York Times.
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0: Hamilton on 94.1 The Brand. Why Obraska's new country. Really quite the response for the Denver Broncos after that pretty embarrassing opening night loss at the Kansas City Chiefs. They get the home win over the Jags, and then last night in a marquee matchup on Sunday Night Football, they trailed the Rams 16-0 at home at halftime. Wild second half, wild ending to the game. Denver wins it 30-26, and they've got everything back on track and in a good spot now at 2-1. Raiders and Chiefs in the division, both 3-0. We'll see how real those teams are, or we'll see how real the Raiders are. They play the Chiefs coming up this next week. The Chargers, what a mess it's been to start the year for the Chargers at 0-3.
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9: We are farmers. Bum, ba, dum, bum, bum, bum, bum.
10: Okay, well, the forecast calls for generally overcast skies right through today, tonight, and Tuesday. We'll be looking at mild temperatures, a little light rain and rain shower activity, some areas of fog at times as well. Temperature's going to be near 70 today and Tuesday. Nighttime lows, upper 40s to low 50s. Partly to mostly cloudy Wednesday. Touch of shower or thunderstorm activity still. Highs near 70, lows in the mid and upper 40s. I'm Dave Weather, meteorologist, Mark Cure.

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1: 94.1 The Brand, Chris Cottrell with you on the Midday Show. 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A little recap from the Monument Marathon that took place on Saturday in Gearing, with the runners closing up things at Five Rocks. Was able to speak with one of the two full marathon winners, both the half marathon winners. We'll get some reaction from the Monument Marathon coming up on our TV newscast today from the Sports Desk.
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Midday show creeping into the final hour now on a Monday afternoon. 94.1 The Branch. Sure, great to have you listening. Hope you've had a good start to your work week. I'll be with you all week long here from 10 to 2 for the program. This one from Sam Hunt.

0: Wyobraska's new country. Before we get this updated Wyobraska weather forecast, boy, that nor'easter pummeling the East Coast. It's brought deadly winds, heavy rain, severe flooding to New York and New Jersey. One person died in Brooklyn, struck by a falling tree. Over 70,000 homes have lost power across the Northeast. Governors of both those states have declared emergency. They've had wind gusts reaching 81 miles per hour, rivaling a low-grade hurricane. So that nor'easter giving it to the East Coast right now. Let's find out what's in store for us moving forward over the next few days. We've got an update from our Platte Valley Bank Weather Center for you momentarily.
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11: Today, well, the forecast calls for generally overcast skies right through today, tonight, and Tuesday. We'll be looking at mild temperatures, a little light rain and rain shower activity, some areas of fog at times as well. Temperature is going to be near 70 today and Tuesday. Nighttime lows, upper 40s to low 50s. Partly to mostly cloudy Wednesday. Touch of shower or thunderstorm activity still. Highs near 70, lows in the mid and upper 40s. I'm Dave Weather, meteorologist for CURE.

Lauren Elena and Chase Matthew, 94.1 The Brand. Here's Wyobraska's new country from Chris Jansen and Graylin James in the mix next.

0: Grayland James, Wyobraska's new country. 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

Well, the backstretch of the midday show right now on 94.1 The Brand. We still got Y.O. Braska's New Country from some great artists. Thomas Rhett coming up after this one. Hudson Westbrook, another rundown on some weather. Dylan Scott and Jelly Roll still to come also.

0: Cottrell with you as we start to wind things down, closing moments for us on the midday show. Just a thank you to you for making this a little part of your Monday, tuning in, enjoying things here as far as the program's concerned. Why Obraska's new country. I mentioned Dylan Scott coming up, also Jelly Roll. We'll check that weather. And again, a reminder on some high school softball coverage tonight. Jeff Kelly joins me as Gehring plays at Scott's Bluff. High school softball coverage gets underway around 6:15-ish on 107.3 The Trail for tonight. Nixon starting at 2. Have a great rest of your Monday.
1: Politicians like Senator Pete Ricketts are the problem. Wall Street Pete bought his Senate seat. And what has he done? Whatever's best for Pete. But when working people need his help, it's always the same old story. Crickets from Ricketts. My story's a little different.
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12: Today, well, the forecast calls for generally overcast skies right through today, tonight, and Tuesday. We'll be looking at mild temperatures, a little light rain and rain shower activity, some areas of fog at times as well. Temperatures going to be near 70 today and Tuesday. Nighttime lows, upper 40s to low 50s. Partly to mostly cloudy Wednesday. Touch of shower or thunderstorm activity still. Highs near 70, lows in the mid and upper 40s. I'm Dave Weather, meteorologist, Mark Cure.

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Glad you're tuned in, and thanks for joining us here today. I'm Steve, and for Nick today, here is Joe Nichols.

0: Have you ever forgotten to use a turn signal or simply chosen not to use one at all when you make a turn? Internet poll asked, what's your opinion on turn signals? 87% of those surveyed said that everyone needs to use them always. 10% said always use them except when your intentions are clear. 1% said use them whenever you feel like it. Less than 1% said they really aren't needed in general. And also less than 1% said, I hate turn signals. I think they are stupid.
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5: Today, well, the forecast calls for generally overcast skies right through today, tonight, and Tuesday. We'll be looking at mild temperatures, a little light rain and rain shower activity, some areas of fog at times as well. Temperature is going to be near 70 today and Tuesday. Nighttime lows, upper 40s to low 50s. Partly to mostly cloudy Wednesday. Touch of shower or thunderstorm activity still. Highs near 70, lows in the mid and upper 40s. I'm Dave Weather, meteorologist for Cure.

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Scott's Bluff and Garing High School softball pregame start for that at around 6:15 this evening. 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

0: That is Zach John King on 94.1 The Brand. 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I'm Steve in for Nick today. We'll have an update on weather on the way here in just a little bit, and also a song from Chris Stapleton.
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7: Today, well, the forecast calls for generally overcast skies right through today, tonight, and Tuesday. We'll be looking at mild temperatures, a little light rain and rain shower activity, some areas of fog at times as well. Temperature is going to be near 70 today and Tuesday. Nighttime lows, upper 40s to low 50s. Partly to mostly cloudy Wednesday. Touch of shower or thunderstorm activity still. Highs near 70, lows in the mid and upper 40s. I'm Day Weather Meteorologist Mark Cure. 94.1 The Brand.

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Steve in for Nick today, and we have songs on the way from Kane Brown and Luke Bryan. A lot of your favorites in the mix, too, here on The Brand. Here's Thomas Rhett.

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10: Here's your weather forecast from the Platte Valley Bank Weather Center. Cloudy the rest of today and even into tonight. Off and on scatterlight rain showers. Lows tonight are going to fall into the mid-50s after highs holding in the low to mid-70s. Going to be around the middle and upper 70s Tuesday. Morning clouds, a couple leftover morning showers, and some sun later in the day. Clear

Tuesday night with lows, low 50s. Wednesday, going to be mid-70s under mostly sunny skies, right around the middle and upper 70s Thursday and Friday. Meteorologist Don Watzel, KNEB.

say so. 94.1 The Brand with Dan and Shay. On this date in history, back in 1955, the World Series was televised in color for the first time. The Yankees beat the Brooklyn Dodgers 6-5 in Game 1. So on this date, 1968, Hey Jude by the Beatles hit number one on the pop singles chart. On this date, 1987, Star Trek The Next Generation premiered. And it was on this date, 1991, Rope in the Wind, the album by Garth Brooks, became the first country music album to debut at number one on Billboard's pop album chart. Here is Luke Bryan on Wyobraska's New Country, 94.1 The Brand.

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Some of those things include caramel sauce, vanilla extract, canned cherry pie filling, peppermint extract, whipped cream, Oreo cookies, peanut butter.

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That's Shaboozey and Jelly Roll here on 94.1 The Brand. I'm Stave in for Nick today. Glad you tuned in. Here's Blake Shelton.

0: 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There is Monday night football coverage later on this evening on KOLT. 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
6: Here's your weather forecast from the Platte Valley Bank Weather Center. Cloudy the rest of today and even into tonight. Off and on, scatter light rain showers. Lows tonight are going to fall into the mid-50s after highs holding in the low to mid-70s. Going to be around the middle and upper 70s Tuesday. Morning clouds, a couple leftover morning showers, and some sun later in the day. Clearing Tuesday night with lows low 50s. Wednesday, going to be mid-70s under mostly sunny skies. Right around the middle and upper 70s Thursday and Friday. Meteorologist Don Watzel, KNEB.

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I'm Steve Cho, Steve in for Nick today. Here is Carrie Underwood.

0: 94.1 The Brand, Wyobraska's New Country with Russell Dickerson. We have songs on the way a little bit later in this hour from Dylan Scott and Scotty McCreary on the way.
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10: Here's your weather forecast from the Platte Valley Bank Weather Center. Cloudy the rest of today and even into tonight. Off and on, scattered light rain showers. Lows tonight are going to fall into the mid-50s after highs holding in the low to mid-70s. Going to be around the middle and upper 70s Tuesday. Morning clouds, a couple leftover morning showers, and some sun later in the day. Clearing Tuesday night with lows low 50s. Wednesday, going to be mid-70s under mostly sunny skies. Right around the middle and upper 70s Thursday and Friday. Meteorologist Don Watzel, KNEB.

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0: Well, it'll be your last chance to get your ducks for the 29th Annual United Way of Western Nebraska Duck Draw coming up on Friday. 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

Sleepless in a Hotel Room, that is Luke Combs here on 94.1 The Brand. Thanks for joining us here today on Wyobraska's New Country. I'm Steve, and for Nick today, here is Justin Moore.

0: South of Sanity from Zach Top here on Wyobraska's New Country 94.1 The Brand. The New York Times recently polled TV critics and showrunners to create a list of the 100 best TV shows of the 21st century. To be eligible, the show must have premiered in January of 2000 or later. Top 10 on that list, number 10, Atlanta. Number 9, Curb Your Enthusiasm. Number 8, 30 Rock. Number 7, Veep. Number 6, Game of Thrones. At number 5, Fleabag. Number 4, Succession. Number 3, Mad Men. Number 2, The Wire. And number 1 on the list, Breaking Bad.
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1: With the Big Ten Blitz, I'm Jason Jorgensen. Dylan Raiola passed for 289 yards and a couple of scores after star Oregon quarterback Dante Moore's frightening injury, leading the 20th-ranked Ducks to a big 41-27 win over 12th-ranked USC on Saturday night. Moore left the Coliseum Field in an ambulance after a cheap hit in the second quarter. And Raiola talks about how he tried to focus in for his team.
3: It's complicated in the way of you don't ever want to see someone be hurt, especially how much he means to me, just how much he teaches me, how much he means to the team. You know, it was a moment of connection, and that's one of our pillars, and we just latched on, and we knew it was going to be for him.
1: Raiola's performance certainly was in a big spot for the Ducks, who needed that win after being upset earlier this year at Oklahoma State. And that's the Big Ten Blitz. I'm Jason Jorgensen.
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8: Here's your weather forecast from the Platte Valley Bank Weather Center. Cloudy the rest of today and even into tonight. Off and on scattered light rain showers. Lows tonight are going to fall into the mid-50s after highs holding in the low to mid-70s. Going to be around the middle and upper 70s Tuesday. Morning clouds, a couple leftover morning showers and some sun later in the day. Clearing Tuesday night with lows low 50s. Wednesday going to be mid-70s under mostly sunny skies. Right around the

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2: Good afternoon, everyone. The Mitchell City Council is moving quickly following the criminal conviction of Mayor Paul Merle. Council members voted during last week's budget meeting to remove Merle's name from all municipal bank accounts. Under Nebraska law, Merle's conviction triggers an automatic removal from office for violating his public oath. That conviction stemming from a no-contest plea September 16th to misdemeanor charges of theft by taking and hindering an audit of public accounts. The council will formally declare the mayoral seat vacant at its next meeting October 6th. That meeting will also begin the process of appointing a replacement or deciding how the city will handle executive duties for the rest of the term. The Knight Museum and Sandhills Center is temporarily closed for most of this week while construction work is being completed inside. During the closure, running through Thursday, the museum will not be open to the public, and museum staff say they appreciate the community's patience and understanding while the work is being completed. Once they reopen on Friday, they will have regular winter hours of Mondays through Fridays, 8 a.m. to 5 p.m., Saturdays from 11 a.m. to 4 p.m., and closed on Sundays. Staff say they look forward to welcoming everyone back to the museum following the temporary closure. 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It will give you detailed hourly forecasts, live radar, app-exclusive video, and more when you get it from the Google Play or Apple Store. 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
3: This will be our late day update today here at the Sports Desk. I'm Chris Cottrell. We've got rivalry softball on air tonight with Scotts Bluff hosting Gehring. The make update from the rainout from two Thursdays ago. So far this year, Gehring is 2-0 against Scotts Bluff with a pair of 7-6 wins. Gehring played twice last Thursday, going 1-1 against North Platte and Cozad and Ogallala. Then they had their trip to Adams Central rained out over the weekend. Gehring this season at 15-7. Scotts Bluff with a 15-10 record. They had won four straight games before a Friday loss at Lincoln Southeast. They had the rest of their weekend rained out. Jeff Kelly joins me for the broadcast tonight. Scotts Bluff hosting Gehring in softball. We'll have it on 107.3 The Trail. Pre-game coverage should be starting at around 6:15. First pitch on the schedule for tonight at 6:30. And with the season winding down for high school softball, we'll make sure to get a couple of more broadcasts in tomorrow night with Scotts Bluff hosting Chadron and Gehring home for Alliance. Other high school sports activities today. You had the big Kearney cross country invite, that dress rehearsal for the state meet. That meet today featured plenty of teams and runners from the region, and Alliance hosted their girls golf invite. Monday night football coverage coming up tonight on KOLT 690 and 101.7. It's the Eagles on the road at the Bears. Coverage at 5:30. Kickoff tonight at around 6:20. That's the latest here at the Sports Desk this hour. I'm Chris Cottrell.
4: Here's your weather forecast from the Platte Valley Bank Weather Center. Cloudy the rest of today and even into tonight. Off and on scatter-like rain showers. Lows tonight are going to fall into the mid-50s after highs holding in the low to mid-70s. Going to be around the middle and upper 70s Tuesday. Morning clouds, a couple leftover morning showers, and some sun later in the day. Clearing Tuesday night with lows low 50s. Wednesday, going to be mid-70s under mostly sunny skies. Right around the middle and upper 70s Thursday and Friday. Meteorologist Don Watzel, KNEB.

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I'm Steve, and for Nick today, here is Luke Combs.

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0: 94.1 The Brand with Jelly Roll. Well, a social media post has gone viral where a Five Guys worker claims a customer freaked out on them because they ordered a plain burger but then were upset later because it didn't have any toppings. The customer said, oh, you know, just a plain regular cheeseburger. So they thought, okay, great, a cheeseburger with nothing on it, easy enough. They made the food, handed it over, and later the guy came back annoyed and complained about how they made it wrong because there was nothing on it.
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2: Here's your weather forecast from the Platte Valley Bank Weather Center. Cloudy the rest of today and even into tonight. Off and on scattered light rain showers. Lows tonight are going to fall into the mid-50s after highs holding in the low to mid-70s. Going to be around the middle and upper 70s Tuesday. Morning clouds, a couple leftover morning showers, and some sun later in the day. Clearing Tuesday night with lows low 50s. Wednesday, going to be mid-70s under mostly sunny skies. Right around the middle and upper 70s Thursday and Friday. Meteorologist Don Watzel, KNEB.

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Here is Luke Bryan.

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